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1: Engine 73 responding on a medical delta, 8433 Gateway Run Road, crosswalk Cascade Falls Trail, on a 98-year-old male, unconscious with abnormal breathing at 2007.

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0: attention. Quint 78, engine 77, engine 78, engine 71, Quint 76, battalion 76. Respond on a structure fire. 8220 Preston Highway at McDonald's, crosses Serenity Hope Drive and Blue Look Road at 2033.
1: Quint 76, battalion 76, responding.
2: Engine 78, respond. Battalion 76, Quint 76, 8220 Preston. One story restaurant. We got smoke showing from the roof.
0: Battalion 76, Quint 76. On scene. One story restaurant. 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
1: Quint 76 responding.
2: 976 will be command. Command post is going to be address South Alpha.
0: Battalion 76 will be command. Command post will be address South Alpha at 2034.
1: Come in a fire in the rear, we can handle.
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1: Plane 86 responding on the CO detector. 10807 Strange Street Road, cross the Schooley Lane and Caps Lane. On the zone, call CO at 2059.

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1: 187 responding on a medical Bravo, 6811 Brooklyn Drive, across the Blanton Lane, on a 53-year-old male shot in the leg. The location of the assailant is not known. He advised it happened on Memory at 21. 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

0: 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Delta 4419 Donnerail Run Drive, Unit 101, cross the goose lane on a 22-year-old female with continuous or multiple seizures at 2157. 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
1: Quint 61 responding on the residential fire alarm, 6015 Wooded Creek Drive, number 102, Crossroads West Wing Treeway. Report of a neighbor's fire alarm sounding at 2209.

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0: Quint 86, Quint 87, Battalion 87, responded to a fire close structure at Greenwood Boat Ramp, tied 2040. Fairdale, you can disregard.
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3: Coin 87, Coin 86, Engine 88, Battalion 87, responding on a fire close to structure at the Greenwood boat ramp. Report of a trash can on fire close to the bathrooms. Reported that someone threw fireworks into the trash at 2241.

0: 187 is on scene. We move over and got a small trash car we're going to be able to handle away from the building.
1: 187 is on scene. Greenwood boat ramp. 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

0: 71, Engine 73, Engine 62, Engine 77, Quint 61, Battalion 71, respond on a structure fire, 9204 Matter Court, cross this Matter Way at 2354.
1: Battalion 71 responding. 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
1: Engine 73, Engine 71, Engine 62, Engine 77, Quint 61, Battalion 71 responding on a structure fire, 9204 Matter Court, cross with Matter Way. Report of the side of the house on fire close to the gas meter. Complainant is concerned it may spread to her house. Receiving additional call, advised everyone is out and the fire is still spreading at 2356.

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4: 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On a medical Charlie, 10500 Vista View Drive, cross street of Lavender Way and Redley Lane. 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
1: .87 responding on a medical delta, 7700 Conifer Drive, crosses Lila Avenue and Alyssum Drive, on a 4-month-old male in and out of consciousness. Patient is awake and crying at this time, 019.

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1: 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It's an 86-year-old female, claiming chest pain, short of air. 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

0: 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Commander, are you okay on scene?
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1: 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No injuries and no priority symptoms reported at 124.
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1: Engine 40 responding on a medical Charlie, 5802 Hunter's run place, cross with Hunter's run gas. On a 70-year-old female, her reaction to medicine, she's having difficulty breathing, clammy, and nauseous at 232.

3, Flint 52, respond on a commercial fire alarm, 3623 Hurstbourne Ridge Boulevard at Hurstbourne Ridge Clubhouse, cross the South Hurstbourne Parkway and 6 Mile Lane at 247.

0: 152 is responding.
1: 153, Quint 52, responding on a commercial fire alarm at Hurstbourne Ridge Clubhouse, 3623 Hurstbourne Ridge Boulevard, across the South Hurstbourne Parkway and 6 Mile Lane, on a front area smoke detector at 249.

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0: 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Already two.
1: I'm 78 Sunseen, down wire across airway, LG&E, priority 2 at 313.

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0: 186 responding.
1: 186 responding on a medical Delta, 5810 Alana Dale Drive, classes Donner Way and Ponder Lane, on a 26-year-old female having continuous or multiple seizures at 357.

Section Flint 52, respond on wires down 4501 Lincoln Road, cross of Foxy Poise Road and Woodmont Drive at 437.

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1: Quinn 52, you're responding on wires down 4501 Lincoln Road, across the Foxy Poise Road and Woodmont Drive. Reported a tree branch fallen on wires, at least one touching the ground at 439.

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1: 187 responding on a medical Delta, 6217 South Avenue, cross of Greenview Drive and Marguerite Drive, on a 56-year-old male, short of air, at 454.

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1: Clint 87 responding on a medical, Charlie. 7520 St. Anthony Church Road crosses Jodon Court and St. Anthony Gardens Drive. On a 73-year-old male, slurring his words, possible stroke at 530.

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1: 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It's for a 69-year-old male vomiting feces, unconscious, not breathing, CPR in progress at 700.

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1: Quinn 61 responding. A gas leak at Springlawn Court and Springlawn Drive. 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I have nothing further. 725.

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1: Quinn 52 responding, medical Delta at 2200 Deer Pass Circle, cross street of Elk Ridge Drive, and private 101. The 46-year-old male withdrawing from alcohol, abnormal breathing at 728.

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2: 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We have not contacted LG&E. 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
2: 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Battalion 87, can you call the desk, please?
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0: Cut this one real. For those of you that the gas line is still under the grounds, we can't see what pipe it is. It's by the street.
1: 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At 735, we're on the phone with him now.

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1: 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For a 73-year-old male, blood in the sodomy bag, timeout 750.

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1: 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Engine 71, you can disregard. Fire has been canceled on that run.

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1: Engine 81 responding on a transformer fire at 77 Calumet Drive, cross streets West Wilshire Boulevard and East Wilshire Boulevard. Call taker heard a loud boom and all power went out. Unknown if anything is still on fire at 817

is bombing on a medical delta to 6409 Green Manor Drive, Cross Street Woodrow Way and Victoria Way, time 8:18.

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Engine 53 responding on a trash fire at South Hurstburn Parkway at I-64. South Hurstburn Parkway at I-64, time 820.

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1: Was that Quint 61 or 62?
0: 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Hurst 464.
1: Quint 62 responding to South Hurstburn Parkway at I-64. There's a trash fire. Something's on fire under the bridge on the sidewalk at 821.
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0: Quinn 61 spoke with LG&E. The run's been dispatched, but they do not have an ETA.
1: Quinn 61's okay. Well, yeah, they're on scene.
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1: Engine 37 responding on a medical delta to 3604 Meridian Gardens Drive, Cross Streets, Calgary Way. It's for a 72-year-old female with chest pain. Timeout 857.

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1: Engine 41 responding on a medical delta to 5100 U.S. Highway 42 and Unit 525. It's for a 74-year-old female who fell, not alert, possible UTI, tongue out 900.

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Timeout 9:15.

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2: Battalion 87.86, Engine 88, responding on an accident with rescue at Stone Street Road and Valley College Drive. One car in the ditch flipped over. It came in as a rescue, but the driver has now gotten out of the vehicle and no one else is still trapped. Timeout 916.

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0: Engine 47 responding on a transformer fire at 1807 Norwood Road, Cross Street, Daleview Lane, and Apache Road. A tree fell on a transformer. Caller says it's on fire now. Timeout 920.

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Timeout 925.

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1: 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It's for an 88-year-old female in respiratory distress at 927

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2: Engine 89 responding on an automobile fire at 15514 Dixie Highway, Cross Street, Spike Station Road, and Depot Lane at River Girls. It's a two-car MPA, black Ford Focus versus a black Subaru Outback. 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
1: Engine 71 responding for chemical mitigation at the intersection of Bardstown Road and Cedar Lake Drive. Two-car MVA, vehicles leaking fluid and lots of debris in the roadway. The vehicles are in front of Kroger at 10:09.

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1: 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It's an alarm for water flow at 1014.
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Engine 46, responding on a medical delta to 4180 Linden Way, Cross Street, Spearman Lane, and Sears Avenue, in apartment 408. It's for a 79-year-old female, short of air, timeout 1042.

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0: 133 is responding.
1: 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A male, unknown age, fell from a wheelchair outside, is now bleeding from face. They're advising that patient is unresponsive at 1047.

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1, responding for wires down low hanging at 10104 Mitchell Hill Road, Cross Streets, Cable Avenue, and West Mansfield Road, time 10:56.

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1: Engine 81 responding for a report of wires down low hanging at 10104 Mitchell Hill Road, Crossroads Cable Avenue and West Manslick Road. It's on Manslick in front of Fairdale Elementary School. Wires down hanging over the roadway. Timeout 1057.
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2: 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It's for a 20-year-old female, chest pain, timeout 1059.

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1: Quinn 61 responding for a fire control zone at 6516 Keeling Park Drive, Cross Streets Fern Hill Drive and Fern Creek Road. The neighbor of the caller is having a large fire and fire pit. Embers are coming into the caller's yard, and he's concerned it will start a fire. He's requested police respond as well at 1103.

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2: 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Patient's a 25-year-old female, abdominal pain, back pain, short of air, timeout 1140.

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1: 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This is in the west side of the building. Three people stuck in the elevator in the basement. Cross Street to Warrington Way, 1218.

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0: 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Engine 41, go ahead. We just arrived on scene if you need any assistance.
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1: 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It's for a 58-year-old female possible stroke. 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

0: 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Please stand by for a final tribute honoring public safety radio technician Tom Sills. Tom began his public safety career supporting radio communications for the former city of Louisville prior to merger. Following the creation of Louisville Metro Government, Tom continued his service with Louisville Metro Emergency Services, dedicating more than 27 years of support to communication systems relied upon by first responders throughout the community. Tom also served with Pleasure Ridge Park Fire District as a firefighter and EMT until 2012. Through his commitment to providing communication support to multiple agencies and departments across the Commonwealth, Tom earned the respect, trust, friendship of many first responders. Away from work, Tom was always willing to talk about boating at the time he spent on the water with his family. 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
1: Calling on a special watercraft rescue at mile 596 on the river. A 2004 Sea-Ray 18.5-footer blue awning died. They are in a cove by a bunch of barges. There are four people on board. The LMPD River unit has been paged to 1257.

0: County 38 to engine 41, Quinn 38. Just respond code 1 for now. It sounds like they're probably going to be over the cove, not distressed.
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Engine 46, respond to the medical delta at 311 Hemingway Road, cross street Alcott Road and Winchester Road. You'll be responding for a 66-year-old female who's short of air at 1258.

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2: I talked to the reporting party. They said they're not currently in distress. They're just broke down, and unsure if their anchor is going to hold them. 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
0: 89, respond on a fire alarm sounding at 14118 Henderson Avenue, crossing to Shipley Lane and Rogers Lane. It's an audible fire smoke detector in the hallway. They did attempt to reach the key holder. They got voicemail. According to the account, there is a cat in the premises. Your easier entrance is going to be through the back on the north side of the house at 1307.
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1: Engine 77 responding for Smokin area at 11116 Meadow Chase Court, Cross Streets, Brookbend Way. The neighbors have a fire in the backyard. Caller says there's lots of smoke. Timeout 1321.

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1: 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It's for a 96-year-old female, fainted short of air at 1342.

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1: Engine 48 responding on a medical delta to 1318 Mark Trail, Cross Street, Stonewall Way, and Hunter Road. It's for an 82-year-old female, short of air, timeout 1416.

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0: Will you hold us out of service for a mechanical issue? Will you dispatch Quint 49 on that run, please?
1: Not a problem. 1418. Quint 49, are you okay on the details of the run?

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1: Point 49, responding on a medical delta to 1318 Mark Trail, Cross Street, Stonewall Way, and Hunter Road. It's for an 82-year-old female, short of air, timeout 1421.

65, responding on a medical Delta, 7200 Woodhaven Road, Cross Street, South Waterson Trail, and Woodhaven Walkway, time 1421.

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1: Engine 65 responding on a medical delta to 7200 Woodhaven Road, Cross Street South Waterson Trail and Woodhaven Walkway at the Woodhaven Country Club. Patient's a 37-year-old male, active seizure. The patient has been drinking, police has been copied. The advised caller says you should drive towards the dumpsters when you get to the location at 1422.

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Quick 38, responding on a public assist at 4201 Simca Lane, Cross Streets Brownsboro Road, at Foot Flats. The elevator's stuck on the first floor. No one is on the elevator, but they're moving and there's furniture stuck on the elevator. Timeout 1429.

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1: 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Engine 65, yes, the police are responding.
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2: 2087, engine 90, responding on a commercial alarm at 900 Gagel Avenue, cross streets Spinell Avenue and Estate Drive. The fire alarm is sounding at the landmark of Iroquois Park. No smoke or flame seen. Timeout 1458.

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86, responding on a report of wires down low hanging at the intersection of 3rd Street Road and Stone Street Road, time 1525.

26, responding and report a wire is down low, hanging at the intersection of 3rd Street Road and Stone Street Road. The wire is hanging off of the pole at 1525.

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1: 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It's for original calls and medical button pressed. 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
1: Quit 38, Engine 39, responding on a gas leak with illness at 9419 Norton Commons Boulevard, Cross Streets Meeting Street, in Unit 402. The HVAC system at the location has been having issues. Two adults recently feel lightheaded. The call taker has advised them to evacuate at 1555.

0: 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Multi-story restaurant. Building has not been evacuated.
1: 1:38 on scene. Multi-store restaurant. Building has not been evacuated at 1557.

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1: Yeah,
0: well, okay. Does the med unit need to come to the rear of the location?
1: Yes, actually does.
0: Oh, okay, I'll let him know.

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4: Battalion 38, Engine 40, Engine 37, Engine 47, Engine 41, Quint 38, responding on a structure fire at Harbor Town Circle, Harbor Town Road. Caller sees a fire on a porch facing the Ohio River. Complainants are on the river. They believe it's from an apartment on the third floor at 1615

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0: 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I'm coming in. I have smoke showing on the third floor on the Charlie side of the structure.
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0: 938 on scene. Battalion 38 will be command. Command post will be on the Bravo side.
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0: 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When you get on scene, when you take Alpha side, I'm going to be on the Charlie side.
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0: to a structure fire at Harbortown Circle, Harbortown Road.
1: 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It's going to be on the third floor. It's going to be more towards the Charlie Delta side. I've got light smoke showing.
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1: 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No structure fire at Harbortown Circle, Harbortown Road. Fire showing on the Charlie Delta side at 1626.

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0: Engine 37. Engine 37, what's your location? Quint 38 to the structures. Ron Charlie headed third floor with the leak. Command engine 37W. 37 command. We're up on the power floor with two. Can you go down to the second floor and check the unit below?
3: Let me do that. Be advised, it was a grill fire.
0: Man, it's okay, grill fire. Engine 39, Quint 49. You can slow, but continue.
4: Quint 49 is okay. Slow it down.
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0: 1634.
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1: 27 responding on a medical Delta to 2702 Bagby Way, Cross Street, Steon Avenue, and Lorraine Avenue. It's for a 62-year-old female short of air vomiting at 1635.
2: 30, 37, 37, 37.

0: Engine 47 to command. I've got zero heat readings on the above floor apartment.
1: Command's okay. Engine 46 to command.
0: Yeah, go ahead.
1: I'm going to release the second fuse EMS unit.
0: Okay, thank you.

0: 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You can talk to them and see if they have contact information for the senior.
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1: Italian 31, did you say you went police?
0: Yeah, I haven't returned to the team. 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

0: Thank you, Chief Italian 31. 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
2: 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Police officer's on the Alpha side. They just pulled up.
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2: 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It's for a 58-year-old female, rectal bleeding, timeout 1659.
3: 176 responding.
2: 176 responding on a medical delta to room 0030 Drive, cross streets High School Drive. It's for a 63-year-old female, short of AFL, at 1659.

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1: 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It's for an 80-year-old male who fainted at 1710.
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1: The caller called from the Salt River. They saw someone on a jet ski on the Ohio River. The jet ski's now floating alone. 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
0: Did you advise that that call came from the Salt River and the jet ski was spotted on the Ohio River at the Salt River?
1: That is correct. That's what, and they put it at the 592.5 River. I believe it's going to be in New Orleans area, though, in PRP, right?
0: That's correct. 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
1: 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Battalion 86.
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1: Engine 32 responding on a public assist, 1206 Autumn Sun Court, number 104, crosses Betty Ray Lane on a 59-year-old female that fell. No injuries and no priority symptoms reported at 1754.
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1: 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It looks like it's just maybe from a bystander, so they saw someone on the jet ski and then no longer saw them. I don't know their relation or anything. 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
1: Quinn 87 responding on a field fire, 9050 Dixie Highway, crossed with Whitten Drive and LZ Road. Reported a brush fire across the street by the bus stop, close to the train tracks at 1820. Radio to Quint 87, we're receiving another run for Dixie Highway at Stone Street Road. Report of grass on fire behind the bus stop. Do you want us to start another company, or do you want to confirm if this is the same?
0: Yes, the gangway and start Quint 86 with the forestry as well.
1: 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Quint 86 responding on a field fire, Dixie Highway and Stone Street Road. Do you need us to knock out Forestry 86?
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1: 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She's in the garage at 1822.

0: 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Got a small brush fire. It's not impinging on the trucks. You can let rail traffic go.
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0: 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Do you have traffic?
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0: 8 does right now. You can still on your spot on the deck here in the ball part. Oakland 86 in service.
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Flint 76, respond on a trash fire, 8900 block of Blue Lick Road, crosses Moody Road and Bellflower Drive at 1929.

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1: 176 responding on a trash fire in the 8900 block of Blue Lake Road. Report of someone burning a mattress in their backyard on the odd number side of the street at 1930.

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0: 76, respond on a medical Delta. 8220 Preston Highway, across the Serenity Hope Drive and Blue Lick Road at McDonald's at 1941.
1: Quinn 76 responding. Stop parking, please.
2: Quinn 76 responding on a medical Delta at McDonald's, 8220 Preston Highway, across the Serenity Hope and Blue Lick, on a 35-year-old now passed out in a vehicle in the driveway in 1942. Radio to Quinn 76. Being reported that the subject woke up and drove away. You can cancel.
1: 176 upgrade in service.
2: 176 in service in 1942.